a lender, not to the Veterans Administration. Now, what the VA does is to insure or guarantee part of the GI loan that you arrange with your lender. Later, I'll have a little more helpful information for you from your Veterans Administration about GI loans. But right now, let's listen to some music. Here's one that's especially for you. I love you. Yes, I do.

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You're always on the go. You never take a minute off, too busy making dough. Next year for sure you'll hit the road,

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Enjoy Alexandria, still a fickle rabble, this coarse and long. Finish.

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I ran a mile and too. Un pobre diablo crying on the road.

right. That was the Baffa Brothers featuring Mr. Hadley Fundo on the accordion. The first song that we sang was the Newport Waltz that they played. The second one was the Hadley Two-Step. And the last one was My True Love, Bien Bien Fit. And before we broke for the first hour, we did some Danny Collette finished the hour for us. And we did the Shumbo One Step. And we did Making Love in the Chicken Coop. And Kili Twa was the last one that we went out with. And I do appreciate y'all listening to KRVS 88.7 FM, Radio Kazi. Radio sounds like home. And don't forget that when you give to KRVS's Future Fund, we don't spend your money, your donation right away. It's invested and continues to grow over time. Each year, a portion of that growth supports the station. That's how your one gift can make Radio Kazi available for generations. 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We really appreciate that. And don't forget, tomorrow's Memorial Day, you know. Monday's everything's going to be closed Monday. Lafayette Consolidated Gilbert is going to be closed Monday. The Lafayette Transit System is going to be closed Monday. They're going to renew. Begin on the Tuesday at 5:45 a.m. The buses are going to start running. The garbage collection is going to be down, and they will resume normal operations after that on Tuesdays. And the Domain compost facility is going to be closed on Monday, and it's going to resume operations on Tuesday. And the city parish government is going to be closed Monday and going to resume on Tuesday. So please don't forget the true meaning of tomorrow. Just don't forget that. I know we're going to be partying, all kind of stuff, an extra day off. I'm happy I got an extra day off. But please remember the true meaning of tomorrow. So we're going to change it up a little bit. We're going to play Mr. Jordan Thibodeau. Hey, if you ever hear, listen to Jordan on Facebook. He has really good stories. I've learned a lot from him, you know, where he lives at in the Basin area and that down that part of the parish. So I've really learned a lot. I really like Jordan, what he has to say. So we're going to go ahead and start off with the Cypress Island Stomp. Here we go.

Ouais, mes amis, c'est ça que c'est. La belle musique conférencée à ces musiciens. On vient d'atteindre 4 danses dessus à une sortie de compilation de les plus gros hits. À M. Jim Olivier, on sort d'atteindre quelque chose, il appelle « Charité de fumer ». Il dit « I stopped smoking ». The late great Jim Olivier with the number there. Something off of a CD release by Swallow Records, putting together the biggest hits of Mr. Jim Olivier. J'ai arrêté de fumer, il l'appelle. Avant ça, on avait quelque chose, il nomme Mam, je suis toujours ton petit garçon. Bien sûr, un tune à M. Kemet Doucet là. 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Avant ça, on l'avait à 11.

Mes amis créoles, c'est ça que c'est, la belle musique en français, à Belton, Richard, Aldis Roger, Tony Thibodeau, Johnny Crader, Rodney Miller et Finesse Man Abchar, quelque chose s'appelle.

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So as sure as the sun will shine, I'm gonna get my share now of what's mine.

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I'm Kaleo. 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
3: 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He played with Charlie Parker, Thelonious Monk, Bud Powell, Miles Davis, Max Roach, and Clifford Brown. Rollins died Monday at the age of 95. We have a 1994 interview with him. Join us.